Ladies and gentlemen, you're listening to the most respected radio station, 91.7. This is Lim FM.

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Bebe, I'm accident. 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Me, I denki.

0: Hello, well, I'm sorry, I make a feedy. You love be nice, I mean, money more. And I say, this am young, I die, holy mina. Nalosimio, this am young, I. Eh, Bosimino, they are jebon food him jang, I. Eh, lem FM holy mina. Nalosimio, this am young, I. Lem FM Bosimino, they are jebon food him jang, I.
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0: caught me.
1: You made her catch you?
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0: The girl next door, you know? I don't know what to do.
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2: 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Alcumiwana! 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